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a clip of Andrei Kluvnik in a square in Kiev that was brought to my attention, and he was singing this lovely song in Ukrainian, completely a cappella, and it struck me that there was something we could do here, you know, because this whole war is a very, very frustrating, terrible thing to be happening in the modern world today with a major power like that attacking a small independent nation. Anyway, it struck me that we could make some music with this, and I started working on it in my studio and trying to turn it into something, and I thought that it would be great if we could put this out as Pink Floyd. And I called Nick and said, hey, Nick, do you want to come and play on a track for Ukraine, and we'll put it out? And he said, thrilled, love to. So that's where it all started.

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The Grammys are back this Saturday afternoon at 2 with a review of the 33rd Annual Grammy Awards, which took place in February 1991. Quincy Jones won 6 Grammys at this ceremony, making him the biggest winner of the night. The categories I'll be reviewing include the Best Male and Best Female Pop Vocal Performances, Best Country Collaborations with Vocals, Best R&B Song, and Best Male Rock Vocal Performance. So join me for a review of the 33rd Annual Grammy Awards celebrating the best music of 1990. That's this Saturday afternoon at 2 here on Four Legs Radio. Don't miss it.

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like. Why, baby, that's what I like. Huh? But I what? Do I what? What I what? Can't never tell, baby. I'm

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The Grammys are back this Saturday afternoon at 2 with a review of the 33rd Annual Grammy Awards, which took place in February 1991. Quincy Jones won 6 Grammys at this ceremony, making him the biggest winner of the night. The categories I'll be reviewing include the Best Male and Best Female Pop Vocal Performances, Best Country Collaborations with Vocals, Best R&B Song, and Best Male Rock Vocal Performance. 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

The Grammys are back this Saturday afternoon at 2 with a review of the 33rd Annual Grammy Awards, which took place in February 1991. Quincy Jones won 6 Grammys at this ceremony, making him the biggest winner of the night. The categories I'll be reviewing include the Best Male and Best Female Pop Vocal Performances, Best Country Collaborations with Vocals, Best R&B Song, and Best Male Rock Vocal Performance. So join me for a review of the 33rd Annual Grammy Awards celebrating the best music of 1990. That's this Saturday afternoon at 2 here on Four Legs Radio. 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

The Grammys are back this Saturday afternoon at 2 with a review of the 33rd Annual Grammy Awards, which took place in February 1991. Quincy Jones won 6 Grammys at this ceremony, making him the biggest winner of the night. The categories I'll be reviewing include the Best Male and Best Female Pop Vocal Performances, Best Country Collaborations with Vocals, Best R&B Song, and Best Male Rock Vocal Performance. So join me for a review of the 33rd Annual Grammy Awards celebrating the best music of 1990. That's this Saturday afternoon at 2 here on Four Legs Radio. 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
1: I'm not always like this in the morning. Ah! Rise and shine. Rise and shine.
2: And on this week's Late Breakfast, some big star names. Van Morrison, The Monkees, Chris Rea, ELO, also The Stranglers, Cockney Rebel, and Alexander O'Neill. 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

The Grammys are back this Saturday afternoon at 2 with a review of the 33rd Annual Grammy Awards, which took place in February 1991. Quincy Jones won 6 Grammys at this ceremony, making him the biggest winner of the night. The categories I'll be reviewing include the Best Male and Best Female Pop Vocal Performances, Best Country Collaborations with Vocals, Best R&B Song, and Best Male Rock Vocal Performance. So join me for a review of the 33rd Annual Grammy Awards celebrating the best music of 1990. That's this Saturday afternoon at 2 here on Four Legs Radio. 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

I feel like it's raining all over the world. 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

a place in a boxcar. 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Late at night, when it's hard to rest, I hold your picture to my chest, and I feel fine. 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Baby, it's a rainy night in Georgia. I feel it's raining all over the world. Kinda lonely that. 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
1: 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Ah! 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

Saturday afternoon at 2 with a review of the 33rd Annual Grammy Awards, which took place in February 1991. Quincy Jones won 6 Grammys at this ceremony, making him the biggest winner of the night. The categories I'll be reviewing include the Best Male and Best Female Pop Vocal Performances, Best Country Collaborations with Vocals, Best R&B Song, and Best Male Rock Vocal Performance. So join me for a review of the 33rd Annual Grammy Awards celebrating the best music of 1990. That's this Saturday afternoon at 2 here on Four Legs Radio. 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
1: I'm not always like this in the morning. Ah! Rise and shine. Rise and shine.
2: And on this week's Late Breakfast, some big star names. Van Morrison, The Monkees, Chris Rea, ELO, also The Stranglers, Cockney Rebel, and Alexandra O'Neill. 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

The Grammys are back this Saturday afternoon at 2 with a review of the 33rd Annual Grammy Awards, which took place in February 1991. Quincy Jones won 6 Grammys at this ceremony, making him the biggest winner of the night. The categories I'll be reviewing include the Best Male and Best Female Pop Vocal Performances, Best Country Collaborations with Vocals, Best R&B Song, and Best Male Rock Vocal Performance. So join me for a review of the 33rd Annual Grammy Awards celebrating the best music of 1990. That's this Saturday afternoon at 2 here on Four Legs Radio. 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
1: I'm not always like this in the morning. Ah! Rise and shine. Rise and shine.
2: And on this week's Late Breakfast, some big star names: Van Morrison, The Monkees, Chris Rea, ELO, also The Stranglers, Cockney Rebel, and Alexander O'Neill. Also a special guest appearance from...
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0: Hello, everyone. This is your Action News reporter with all the news that is news across the nation on the scene at the supermarket. There seems to have been some disturbance here. Pardon me, sir. Did you see what happened?
1: Yeah, I did. I was standing over by the tomatoes, and here he come, running through the pole beans, through the fruits and vegetables, naked as a jaybird. And I hollered over to Ethel. I said, "Don't look, Ethel." And it's too late. She'd already been incensed.
2: He comes.

0: And this is your Action News reporter once again, and we're here at the gas station. Pardon me, sir, did you see what happened?
1: Yeah, Dave. I was just in here getting my tires checked, and he just appeared out of the traffic. Just come streaking around the grease right there. Didn't have nothing on but a smile. I looked in there, and Ethel was getting her cold drink. I hollered, "Don't look, Ethel!" And it's too late. She'd already been mooned. Flashed her right there in front of the shop. So.
2: Boogity, boogity.

0: Once again, your Action News reporter in the booth at the gym covering the disturbance at the basketball playoff. Pardon me, sir. Did you see what happened?
1: Yeah, deep. Half time, I was just going down there to get Ethel a snow cone. Here he come, right out of the cheap seats. Dribbling. Right down the middle of the court. Didn't have on nothing but his PS. Made a hook shot and got out through the concession stand. I hollered up at Ethel. I said, "Don't look, Ethel!" It was too late. She'd already got a free shot. Grandstand. Right there in front of the home team.
2: What is it calling the street?
1: Here it comes again. Who's that with it? Ethel.
0: Is that you, Ethel?
2: He's just as proud as he can be.

The Grammys are back this Saturday afternoon at 2 with a review of the 33rd Annual Grammy Awards, which took place in February 1991. Quincy Jones won 6 Grammys at this ceremony, making him the biggest winner of the night. The categories I'll be reviewing include the Best Male and Best Female Pop Vocal Performances, Best Country Collaborations with Vocals, Best R&B Song, and Best Male Rock Vocal Performance. So join me for a review of the 33rd Annual Grammy Awards celebrating the best music of 1990. That's this Saturday afternoon at 2 here on Four Legs Radio. Don't miss it.

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1: I'm not always like this in the morning. Ah! Rise and shine. Rise and shine.
2: And on this week's Late Breakfast, some big star names. Van Morrison, The Monkees, Chris Rea, ELO, also The Stranglers, Cockney Rebel, and Alexander O'Neill. Also a special guest appearance from...
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The Grammys are back this Saturday afternoon at 2 with a review of the 33rd Annual Grammy Awards, which took place in February 1991. Quincy Jones won 6 Grammys at this ceremony, making him the biggest winner of the night. The categories I'll be reviewing include the Best Male and Best Female Pop Vocal Performances, Best Country Collaborations with Vocals, Best R&B Song, and Best Male Rock Vocal Performance. So join me for a review of the 33rd Annual Grammy Awards celebrating the best music of 1990. That's this Saturday afternoon at 2 here on Four Legs Radio. 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
1: 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Ah! Rise and shine. Rise and shine.
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The Grammys are back this Saturday afternoon at 2 with a review of the 33rd Annual Grammy Awards, which took place in February 1991. Quincy Jones won 6 Grammys at this ceremony, making him the biggest winner of the night. The categories I'll be reviewing include the Best Male and Best Female Pop Vocal Performances, Best Country Collaborations with Vocals, Best R&B Song, and Best Male Rock Vocal Performance. So join me for a review of the 33rd Annual Grammy Awards celebrating the best music of 1990. That's this Saturday afternoon at 2 here on Four Legs Radio. 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
2: And on this week's Late Breakfast, some big star names: Van Morrison, The Monkees, Chris Rea, ELO, also The Stranglers, Cockney Rebel, and Alexander O'Neill. Also a special guest appearance from...
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The Grammys are back this Saturday afternoon at 2 with a review of the 33rd Annual Grammy Awards, which took place in February 1991. Quincy Jones won 6 Grammys at this ceremony, making him the biggest winner of the night. The categories I'll be reviewing include the Best Male and Best Female Pop Vocal Performances, Best Country Collaborations with Vocals, Best R&B Song, and Best Male Rock Vocal Performance. So join me for a review of the 33rd Annual Grammy Awards celebrating the best music of 1990. That's this Saturday afternoon at 2 here on Four Legs Radio. 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
1: 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Ah, rise and shine. 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

The Grammys are back this Saturday afternoon at 2 with a review of the 33rd Annual Grammy Awards, which took place in February 1991. Quincy Jones won 6 Grammys at this ceremony, making him the biggest winner of the night. The categories I'll be reviewing include the Best Male and Best Female Pop Vocal Performances, Best Country Collaborations with Vocals, Best R&B Song, and Best Male Rock Vocal Performance. So join me for a review of the 33rd Annual Grammy Awards celebrating the best music of 1990. That's this Saturday afternoon at 2 here on Four Legs Radio. 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
1: 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Ah! Rise and shine. Rise and shine.
2: And on this week's Late Breakfast, some big star names: Van Morrison, The Monkees, Chris Rea, ELO, also The Stranglers, Cockney Rebel, and Alexander O'Neill. 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

The Grammys are back this Saturday afternoon at 2 with a review of the 33rd Annual Grammy Awards, which took place in February 1991. Quincy Jones won 6 Grammys at this ceremony, making him the biggest winner of the night. The categories I'll be reviewing include the Best Male and Best Female Pop Vocal Performances, Best Country Collaborations with Vocals, Best R&B Song, and Best Male Rock Vocal Performance. So join me for a review of the 33rd Annual Grammy Awards celebrating the best music of 1990. That's this Saturday afternoon at 2 here on Four Legs Radio. 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
1: 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Ah, rise and shine. 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
2: And on this week's Late Breakfast, some big star names. Van Morrison, The Monkees, Chris Rea, ELO, also The Stranglers, Cockney Rebel, and Alexander O'Neill. 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

The Grammys are back this Saturday afternoon at 2 with a review of the 33rd Annual Grammy Awards, which took place in February 1991. Quincy Jones won 6 Grammys at this ceremony, making him the biggest winner of the night. The categories I'll be reviewing include the Best Male and Best Female Pop Vocal Performances, Best Country Collaborations with Vocals, Best R&B Song, and Best Male Rock Vocal Performance. So join me for a review of the 33rd Annual Grammy Awards celebrating the best music of 1990. That's this Saturday afternoon at 2 here on Four Legs Radio. 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
1: 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Ah! 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Rise and shine.
2: And on this week's Late Breakfast, some big star names. Van Morrison, The Monkees, Chris Rea, ELO, also The Stranglers, Cockney Rebel, and Alexandra O'Neill. 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

The Grammys are back this Saturday afternoon at 2 with a review of the 33rd Annual Grammy Awards, which took place in February 1991. Quincy Jones won 6 Grammys at this ceremony, making him the biggest winner of the night. The categories I'll be reviewing include the Best Male and Best Female Pop Vocal Performances, Best Country Collaborations with Vocals, Best R&B Song, and Best Male Rock Vocal Performance. So join me for a review of the 33rd Annual Grammy Awards celebrating the best music of 1990. That's this Saturday afternoon at 2 here on Four Legs Radio. Don't miss it.

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1: I'm not always like this in the morning. Ah! Rise and shine. Rise and shine.
2: And on this week's Late Breakfast, some big star names. Van Morrison, The Monkees, Chris Rea, ELO, also The Stranglers, Cockney Rebel, and Alexander O'Neill. 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

The Grammys are back this Saturday afternoon at 2 with a review of the 33rd Annual Grammy Awards, which took place in February 1991. Quincy Jones won 6 Grammys at this ceremony, making him the biggest winner of the night. The categories I'll be reviewing include the Best Male and Best Female Pop Vocal Performances, Best Country Collaborations with Vocals, Best R&B Song, and Best Male Rock Vocal Performance. So join me for a review of the 33rd Annual Grammy Awards celebrating the best music of 1990. That's this Saturday afternoon at 2 here on Four Legs Radio. Don't miss it.

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1: 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Would you get my back? Would you take my car when I start to crack? Would you rescue me? Would you rescue me? Would you rescue me when I'm by myself? When I need your love, if I need your help, would you rescue me? Would you rescue me?

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Would you get my back? Would you take my call when I start to crack? Would you rescue me? Would you rescue me? Would you rescue me when I'm by myself? When I need your love, if I need your help, would you rescue me? Would you rescue me? Would you rescue me? Would you get my back? Would you take my call when I start to crack? Would you rescue me? Would you rescue me? Would you rescue me when I'm by myself? When I need your love?

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1: 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Ah! 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

Cats are back this Saturday afternoon at 2 with a review of the 33rd Annual Grammy Awards, which took place in February 1991. Quincy Jones won 6 Grammys at this ceremony, making him the biggest winner of the night. The categories I'll be reviewing include the Best Male and Best Female Pop Vocal Performances, Best Country Collaborations with Vocals, Best R&B Song, and Best Male Rock Vocal Performance. So join me for a review of the 33rd Annual Grammy Awards celebrating the best music of 1990. That's this Saturday afternoon at 2 here on Four Legs Radio. 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
1: I'm not always like this in the morning. Ah! 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Rise and shine.
2: And on this week's Late Breakfast, some big star names. Van Morrison, The Monkees, Chris Rea, ELO, also The Stranglers, Cockney Rebel, and Alexander O'Neill. 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

The Grammys are back this Saturday afternoon at 2 with a review of the 33rd Annual Grammy Awards, which took place in February 1991. Quincy Jones won 6 Grammys at this ceremony, making him the biggest winner of the night. The categories I'll be reviewing include the Best Male and Best Female Pop Vocal Performances, Best Country Collaborations with Vocals, Best R&B Song, and Best Male Rock Vocal Performance. So join me for a review of the 33rd Annual Grammy Awards celebrating the best music of 1990. That's this Saturday afternoon at 2 here on Four Legs Radio. 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

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But now I'm back to let you know that I can really shake 'em down.

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1: 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Ah, rise and shine. Rise and shine.
2: And on this week's Late Breakfast, some big star names. Van Morrison, The Monkees, Chris Rea, ELO, also The Stranglers, Cockney Rebel, and Alexander O'Neill. 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

The Grammys are back this Saturday afternoon at 2 with a review of the 33rd Annual Grammy Awards, which took place in February 1991. Quincy Jones won 6 Grammys at this ceremony, making him the biggest winner of the night. The categories I'll be reviewing include the Best Male and Best Female Pop Vocal Performances, Best Country Collaborations with Vocals, Best R&B Song, and Best Male Rock Vocal Performance. So join me for a review of the 33rd Annual Grammy Awards celebrating the best music of 1990. That's this Saturday afternoon at 2 here on Four Legs Radio. 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
1: 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Ah! Rise and shine. Rise and shine.
2: And on this week's Late Breakfast, some big star names. Van Morrison, The Monkees, Chris Rea, ELO, also The Stranglers, Cockney Rebel, and Alexander O'Neill. 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

Friends are back this Saturday afternoon at 2 with a review of the 33rd Annual Grammy Awards, which took place in February 1991. Quincy Jones won 6 Grammys at this ceremony, making him the biggest winner of the night. The categories I'll be reviewing include the Best Male and Best Female Pop Vocal Performances, Best Country Collaborations with Vocals, Best R&B Song, and Best Male Rock Vocal Performance. So join me for a review of the 33rd Annual Grammy Awards celebrating the best music of 1990. That's this Saturday afternoon at 2 here on Four Legs Radio. 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
1: I'm not always like this in the morning. Ah, rise and shine. 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
2: And on this week's Late Breakfast, some big star names. Van Morrison, The Monkees, Chris Rea, ELO, also The Stranglers, Cockney Rebel, and Alexander O'Neill. 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

Bones are back this Saturday afternoon at 2 with a review of the 33rd Annual Grammy Awards, which took place in February 1991. Quincy Jones won 6 Grammys at this ceremony, making him the biggest winner of the night. The categories I'll be reviewing include the Best Male and Best Female Pop Vocal Performances, Best Country Collaborations with Vocals, Best R&B Song, and Best Male Rock Vocal Performance. So join me for a review of the 33rd Annual Grammy Awards celebrating the best music of 1990. That's this Saturday afternoon at 2 here on Four Legs Radio. Don't miss it.

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